We can fall in love again. 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King Circle. 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So dissolve. So dissolve. Just another track. 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

Thank you. 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And some people say it was a big hit. It's a nice song. I love it.

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Who speaks only English? Oh, okay. Good evening to you. So, I don't know if you guys heard about kizomba. You guys know the style, the dance kizomba, you know? ¿Ustedes saben hacer kizomba? Sí, sorry. So today you guys are going to listen a lot of kizomba. And so I hope you guys, by the end, you guys get the chance to dance a little bit, okay? So welcome to my little show. Hopefully it won't be the first and the last one here in Miami, okay? All right, thank you. Let's go.

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1: 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This next song is called "Por Favor DJ." So the theme of the song is basically I'm begging the DJ to change this song because it reminds me of my ex. So I'm like, please DJ, this song now, just play another one because this one reminds the time that I was with this person and this, and it was our favorite song. So that's basically. I hope you guys don't have a song that reminds me of you. All right, let's go. I'm not trying to get you in trouble tonight, so let's go.

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Can you put it up a little bit? Thank you. All right, so hopefully you guys don't understand the song, so it's good for you guys. So the next song, I think we should play this one last, but we can play today. We can play now. The next song is Namatoka. So I love it. I know, I know. You guys don't understand, but it's probably not probably it's my song, the most one of my songs that got most views on YouTube, on in streams and Spotify. So basically, it was basically the song that introduced me to Portugal and Europe. Thanks to that, to this song, I've been touring a lot to in Portugal, Switzerland, Luxembourg, and everything. So that's the song. All right, let's go.

Thanks. I'm used to sing this song with a lot of people, so I'm not used to sing this song all by myself, you know, right? That's why I was like, oh man, this is the first time, like almost the first time that I'm singing in a long time that I'm singing this song all by myself. Usually I get quite lazy on this song. I'm like, Tawakana. So you guys got me singing now, huh? So now we're going to do a medley of kizomba. You guys got to learn how to dance kizomba. You guys, all right, let's go.

Thank you. I was like looking at the phone, and my mom was calling me. I was like, I gotta just wait. Mama, tô no concerto, tá? Just gotta tell her that I'm here. I was like, you know, Mama, I think, you know, I'm old now, but if I don't pick up the phone, it's like, yo, I called you, whatever. So now, next song, I did this song actually while during the COVID. So the name of the song, wait, don't get in panic. The name of the song is Fin do Mundo. It's called The End of the World. Don't get in panic. So the thing, basically what inspired me to do this song is like, you know how you listen to a lot of, even now, you listen to a lot of bad news around the world, but we all have our, you know, our own world that makes us sane, you know, because if you only go by the news, you get crazy, you get depressed. But you know, there's this small world that we go to, we go back to get sane, to get relaxed, to get, you know, our thoughts, you know. And basically what he's saying for you guys, you know, it might be a relationship, you know, a husband, a wife, fathers, mother, whatever, you know, a pet even. For me, it was just because I was, before COVID, I was always, you know, just touring. I didn't get to, I have three kids, by the way. I'm a good African, so I represent kid. So for me, it was like I wasn't there for my first two kids, you know, for their birth. And that's something that I always regret. I always look back and I was like, yeah, there is no cachet that is good enough to, you know, to take you, you know, for you to not be there. You know, of course, now with the time, I think differently. Thank God. And for me, it was like, my world is my family, is my wife, my kids, and my relationship with God. That's my small world, you know. So the thing is like, and what I say on the song is basically this. To translate a little bit, it's like, the moon might not shine tonight, but that's okay. The sun might not shine tomorrow. It's another word, but I'm just whatever when it comes. It won't. The sun might not go up tomorrow, but that's okay. And the earth might not turn around. They might stop to turn, but even that, it's okay. And the water of all the seas, it might vanish, but even this, it's okay. And says also that it can fall on the Sahara Desert, a lot of stars, and the world finish. But even then, it's okay, because with you, I have all that I need. It's basically that, though. All right.

Right. I'll be honest with you guys. I know a lot of artists say that, right? My voice is not the perfect tonight. And this song, this next song, man. Right, you guys, okay, I'm going to have to, all right. God is going to help me. But in this next song, basically, I love writing about relationships. I don't know why, but I just love writing about relationships. And this next song, it says, the title is Vajma Perder. So basically, it talks about how you translate Vajma Perder, you're going to lose me. Okay. So basically what it says, who is married here? You're married. Okay. You guys are married. Okay. All right. We got a stable relationship, you know, like you're not married, but you're together, right? It's together. All right. So basically this song, this is for the fellas. This is for the guys. Basically what it says is when a woman, she's complaining a lot, it's okay. No. Listen, if a woman is complaining a lot, it's okay. You got it secure, you know? But when she doesn't, when she only sees and shut up, man, you're in trouble. You are in a deep, deep trouble. So basically saying the song, she's like saying, okay, I'm saying, well, she's not looking like on my, she looks on my phone. She's no longer looking on my phone. When I receive a text message like at 3 o'clock in the morning, she's not complaining anymore. And when I go out and I come back at 3 o'clock in the morning, she's like, whatever. I'm like, okay, I'm done. I'm really in trouble right here. So fellas, if she's complaining, that's okay. That's all right. Just try. Okay. I'm not saying that now you got to do things, you know, in purpose so that she will complain. Now, I'm not saying that. Don't mistreat your woman, please. But I'm saying if she cares about enough to talk about it, you're okay. When she doesn't, well, just saying.

you. So now I'm going to go for my first single in Spanish. It's called Sola. Yes. Now, I'm learning. Well, I'll tell you a little bit of me as well. I should tell you in the beginning, right? But hey, my name is Anselmo Rav. It's not an artistic name. It's really, my name is Anselmo Rav Andrade Cordeiro. So yeah. So basically, where did I learn? Where does it come, this Spanish thing? Well, I lived 1 year in Spain. And I was around 10 years old, and when I was in Spain, on birthdays and parties, I used to sing a lot, you know, do karaoke, Juan Luis Guerra. Like, I'm a huge Juan Luis Guerra fan. I'm like, yeah, top. And so that's how I started. So then I went back home. When I was 17, I went to live in New York. New York, Queens, Forest Hills. Anyone from New York? No? Yes. So I went to New York. So I lived there almost 7 years. I was going to school to BMCC, Borough Manhattan Community College. So I was doing accounting. Yes, I know. I was doing, before that, around that also, I was a part of a choir of International Church of Christ as well. And, I did first year, second, and then I just said to my dad, listen, this is not working. Accounting is not working. You know how this, you know, the dad's speech is like, nah, you have to do something secure and everything. Music is, I said, all right, okay. I'm on the second year. It's done. Let me try music. If it doesn't work, I'll come back and I'll finish. So guess what? I went back home and tried music. I never had to do accounting anymore. So thank God. So things just start working. I blew up. Thank God I blew up my country. Then the rest, Portuguese-speaking countries in Africa, like Cape Verde, Mozambique, Guinea-Bissau, and then Portugal with that song, Namutoka. So with Namutoka, I got invited. For example, how big this Namutoka was, I was invited to sing the birthday of Cristiano Ronaldo, and did a commercial also with him. So if you guys go and Google on YouTube, YouTube and Google is different things, but whatever. So if you go on YouTube or Google and just type it on Selma Ralph and Cristiano, you'll find me there close to a big star, you know? I'm one of the mentors of The Voice Portugal. So I did The Voice Portugal, the normal one. I did like five times. And then I did the Voice Kids one. And then now I'm doing The Voice Generation.

Like I did already two, and I won both of them, so that's good. So basically, I'm just trying to. So basically, after like a lot of people say, is if you know how to speak Spanish, if you lived in New York and know how to speak English, why you never did a song in English or in Spanish? So it's just because, like you guys notice, I like writing about relationships, and I love to be understood. You know, I love, that's my main goal, is like, it's not just people dancing, but also that they can understand what I'm saying. So that's why I never did a song in Spanish, because I was like, how am I going to do a song in Spanish or in English to a Portuguese, like, industry, whatever, you know? So that's one of the things. But now that I feel like I've done not all, but almost all in Portugal and Angola and all of that. So I think, like, we stepping out to a crossover to a Latin and English market. So hopefully, I don't know. I think success is when your music go across. It can, you know, the people can listen and can relate to it. As if you guys can relate what I'm going to sing in Spanish and in English, that's enough for me. The rest is just, you know, it's just blessing. So, all right. So hang in there with me. I'm starting to, I'm relearning my English and relearning my Spanish. So you guys have to hang in there with me. So Sola, let's go. This song is, sorry. This song is with Rick Ross. And Soje Culebra is a kid from Spain. He's very talented. So, all right. So, if you guys hear Rick Ross voices, don't, you know, we're not stealing anything. It's him on the song. Okay. All right. Let's go.

0: Muchas gracias. 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
1: 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All right, so she doesn't speak Spanish, so. So you're the only one? You're the only one? You're the only one here that doesn't speak Spanish. No, come on. No, sorry. I'm joking. I'm really joking. I'm just joking. Yeah, I love to, you guys are gonna have to know me a little bit. I love to play around, so it doesn't come from the heart, all right? All right, so this next song, it's called Mil y Una Noches. He's with Carlos Balte. Is a guy from is a singer from Venezuela, who lives in Madrid. Is a guy with a big heart. You know, that's his best friend is right here, Carlos Balte. You also got a big heart, though. You also got a big heart. All right, let's go.

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Oh, I forgot your name. Where the guy said, you guys now can dance. It's the last song. So you guys can dance a little of Kizomba, you know? Yeah. I have my people from Angola, wait. Yeah, come. You come. So you're from Angola, right? Come. You guys gonna learn a little bit. Come. You can pass. It's just for you guys to learn a little bit of Kizomba. Yeah, you're here. Wait. You're here in Miami for how long you been here? You from what? LA? You know how to dance kids up. Oh yeah? Let's go.